grandma. She wants to play with the toys a while. And school's out early, and soon we'll be learning. And the lesson today is

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1: Rumors spread around, United takes its time. About to check outside the game. And you know what I'm talking about. Just let me know if you wanna go to that home out on the range. They got a lot of nice girls.

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I say you look so fine that I really want to make you mine. 4, 5, 6, come on and get your kicks. Now you don't need

Santa, come with me because you look so fine that I really want to make you mine. I say you look so fine that I really want to make you mine. 4, 5, 6, come on and get your kicks. Now you don't need a

You had the cards, I must admit. You were awful smart. The awful truth is awful sad, I must admit.